0: today? Cause I feel like a lady. Yesterday.
1: Getting drunk on a plane.
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1: I knew I'd see her around. I'd be at some party, she'd show up and I'd be walking out. Or across some parking lot, hiding behind her sister. I'd look up, she'd be at the red light beside me. That white Maxima with the sticker on the back. I'd act.

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Woo! And we like it that way. Hell yeah! I'll turn it up! On St. John's Country Favorites, 93 CFB.

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1: Here's a look at your K100 weather. It'll be mainly sunny today. We've got some fog that'll clear this morning. We'll see highs of 23. Tonight, we've got clear skies on the way. It'll be partly cloudy in the overnight hours. We've got some fog making an appearance near midnight. We'll see a low of 9. Tomorrow, we'll see sunshine and a few clouds. Could see some early morning fog, a high of 23. Then it'll be cloudy Thursday with a chance of showers and a high of 20.
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1: Here's a look at your K100 weather. It'll be mainly sunny today. We've got some fog that'll clear this morning. We'll see highs of 23. Tonight, we've got clear skies on the way. It'll be partly cloudy in the overnight hours. We've got some fog making an appearance near midnight. We'll see a low of 9. Tomorrow, we'll see sunshine and a few clouds. Could see some early morning fog, a high of 23. Then it'll be cloudy Thursday with a chance of showers and a high of 20.
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0: Fred Bull. Have you heard? 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
1: Here's a look at your K100 weather. It'll be mainly sunny today. We've got some fog that'll clear this morning. We'll see highs of 23. Tonight, we've got clear skies on the way. It'll be partly cloudy in the overnight hours. We've got some fog making an appearance near midnight. We'll see a low of 9. Tomorrow, we'll see sunshine and a few clouds. Could see some early morning fog, a high of 23. Then it'll be cloudy Thursday with a chance of showers and a high of 20.
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1: Here's a look at your K100 weather. It'll be mainly sunny today. We've got some fog that'll clear this morning. We'll see highs of 23. Tonight, we've got clear skies on the way. It'll be partly cloudy in the overnight hours. We've got some fog making an appearance near midnight. We'll see a low of 9. Tomorrow, we'll see sunshine and a few clouds. Could see some early morning fog, a high of 23. Then it'll be cloudy Thursday with a chance of showers and a high of 20.
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It's not just music. It was your country song. It's who we are. If you ain't from where I'm from, where I'm from. On St. John's Country Favorites, 93 CFB.

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1: Mainly sunny and feeling like September. We've got a high today of 21, clear for the first part tonight, and then a few more clouds rolling in after midnight with the fog patches developing, a low of 9. Mix of sun and cloud through the day Wednesday with a high of 23. And clouds with a 60% chance. We'll see a few showers on Thursday ahead of the rain on Friday.
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1: Mainly sunny and feeling like September. We've got a high today of 21, clear for the first part tonight, and then a few more clouds rolling in after midnight with the fog patches developing, a low of 9. Mix of sun and cloud through the day Wednesday with a high of 23. And clouds with a 60% chance. We'll see a few showers on Thursday ahead of the rain on Friday.
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1: Mainly sunny and feeling like September. We've got a high today of 21, clear for the first part tonight, and then a few more clouds rolling in after midnight with the fog patches developing, a low of 9. Mix of sun and cloud through the day Wednesday with a high of 23. And clouds with a 60% chance. We'll see a few showers on Thursday ahead of the rain on Friday.
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0: Welcome to the 1st of September. That's right. Brand new month, brand new attitude, brand new me. No, I'll save that new me, new thing kind of for New Year's for sure. Good Tuesday morning to you. Glad to be here with you in the driver's seat. High Valley on the way for you. Lots of great tunes coming up for you, including Tyler, Joe Miller, Morgan Wallen, which is a brand new track for him as well. The guy's got so many songs out. I could still say for months and months and months that, hey, brand new music for Morgan Wallen. But the next song that's going to be on the way for you for him, coming up in just a little bit, it's called Ben By Now. You'll hear it in just a little bit. On the way for you right now, Where It Ends, Bailey Zimmerman, 93 CFPC.
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0: 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In the upper right-hand corner, click the link that says Listen Live. 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That's all you need to do. And then just go to Listen Live, and we'll play all your favorite hits for you. On the way for you, Morgan Wallen, Been By Now, his latest track on the way for you. Also got Luke Combs coming up, Sleepless in a Hotel Room. But first, weather details right here on St. John's Home for Country Favorites. 93 CFBC, that's us.
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2: Mainly sunny and feeling like September. We've got a high today of 21, clear for the first part tonight, and then a few more clouds rolling in after midnight with the fog patches developing, a low of 9. Mix of sun and cloud through the day Wednesday with a high of 23. And clouds with a 60% chance. We'll see a few showers on Thursday ahead of the rain on Friday.
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0: A little bit of Luke Combs for you, 93 CFPC. Do you happen to have a ginger cat, an orange cat, a Garfield cat? If you do, they're so cute. They're not exactly smart. Rumor has it, I don't have a ginger cat, but on one day, you never know. But I've got multiple friends with ginger cats, and they say they only have one brain cell. But what a brain cell it is, for sure. Let's see here. You remember going back to watching TV, and you remember the Lone Ranger? Well, check this out. It was on Today's Date back in 1979 that Clayton Moore, the original Lone Ranger, was ordered by an LA judge to stop wearing his famous black mask. This was long after he was done with the show. The reason being that the company wanted a younger actor for the new role as the Lone Ranger for their movie, and they didn't want him confusing the audiences. So Clayton Moore back in 1979, well, he found a loophole. He started wearing giant sunglasses instead. And here's the best part. The new movie flopped, and eventually the mask came back on, and so did Clayton Moore.
1: A fiery horse with the speed of light, a cloud of dust, and a hearty hi-yo silver. The Lone Ranger.
0: Hi-ho, Silver! it's harkening back to my childhood right there. Jordan Davis coming up for you. Also, James Barker Band, Rascal Flatts. First, it's something else. It's Brock Phillips. Here we go on 93 CFPC to take us into the 3 o'clock hour.
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Everybody got a small town anthem. 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

0: That's A Man Without a Woman, Dean Brody on 93 CFBC on our Tuesday, first day of September. The kids are back to school 1 week from today, exactly. I want to send a big shout out to all the teachers, all the custodians, the education assistants, bus drivers, everybody that works behind the scenes but plays such a pivotal, important role for the education of our kids. And wishing you all a very great school year for 2026-2027. And may you... have patience and lots of patience and lots of patience, and just hoping that it goes great for you. And I know there's a lot of excitement today on our social pages. I want to know what was the best part of your summer. Now, summer's still in effect actually until the 22nd of this month, September 22. That's right. I'm reaffirming in my mind that we're in September now, but I want to know, what was the best part of your summer? Drop me a line, let me know. Head to Facebook, look for 93 CFBC, send me a little note, and if you get bonus points for pictures as well. What was the best part of your summer? Stephen Lee Olsen coming up after Woman, Kane Brown, 93 CFBC now.
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0: Zach McPhee, a little bit of smoke on 93CFBC. Well, if you're a baseball fan, you'll definitely appreciate this. It was on today's date, 1998, that Mark McGwire of the Cardinals hit his 56th and 57th home runs, and that broke the single-season national records that was previously set and stood for a long, long time since 1930 by Hack Wilson. It was also on today's date in 1985 that there was a joint search between the U.S. and French there was an expedition to find the wreck of the Titanic, and they did so. They were able to find it off the coast of Newfoundland and able to start diving and finding and start doing research. It was fascinating. Of course, lots of lives that were lost, but they had to find the ship so they could find exactly what happened and unravel more mysteries. And let's see here. If you're a computer fan like I am, well, it was on today's date back in 1977 that the first TRS-80 Model 1 computer was sold at Radio Shack. Very cool indeed. There are some reasons for you to celebrate today. It's also World Letter Writing Day. When was the last time you actually wrote a letter to someone? I mean, sat down, pen and paper, wrote, dear so-and-so, it is blah, blah, blah, hope you're doing well, sincerely, like, and then take it to the post office and mail it off. Tell you what, make someone's day. I don't want to seem like a teacher because school's not actually officially in yet until about a week from today, but maybe just take a moment, sit down if you have a chance with your coffee or your favorite beverage and write a note to somebody and drop it in the mail and see how much of a difference it makes in their day. You'd be surprised. Shabuzi's coming up for you. Also, Russell Dickerson, but next up at your weather details here at 93CFBC.
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3: Mainly sunny and feeling like September. We've got a high today of 21, clear for the first part tonight, and then a few more clouds rolling in after midnight with the fog patches developing, a low of 9. Mix of sun and cloud through the day Wednesday with a high of 23. And clouds with a 60% chance. We'll see a few showers on Thursday ahead of the rain on Friday.
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0: Cowgirl from Shibuzi on 93 CFBC. Well, I was talking a little bit about Mark McGwire and baseball on today's date back in, 1987, I think it was. Check this out. This is actually pretty cool that the Chicago Cubs are actually getting into the romantic comedy business. This is a real thing. So if you're on TikTok and you want to make sure you follow the Chicago Cubs, they're doing a scripted TikTok series called 9 Innings to Love. It's about two fans that meet in the bleachers, and they try to find love before the final out of the game. So there's a makeover, there's an X, a ninth inning chase, because apparently at Wrigley Field, the only thing that's more unpredictable than the Cubs is your dating life. So watch for it. 17 episodes. It's a short form series on TikTok with the entire story unfolding over the course of one Cubs game. So it premieres this Friday, September 4, exclusively on the TikTok account of the Chicago Cubs. Check it out. Let me know what you think about that as well. Coming up, we're on our way into the 4 o'clock hour. Dustin Lynch and Jelly Roll coming up. Megan Patrick. Next up, it's Cody Johnson and Mackenzie Porter. I don't want to be chasing any tornadoes. She's going to do it for us in that song. Here we go. 93 CFBC.
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0: 93 CFBC, that's Hardy. And when you think of your favorite country song, which one comes to mind? Dolly Parton's written a lot of them, actually. She's credited with over 3,000 songs. Of course, she just passed away just recently, and the world of country music is still hurting and grieving. But there is some good news, though. In memoriam and in her honor, it looks like the Nashville Airport is going to be renamed in honor of Dolly. It's going to be the Dolly Parton International Airport. This is what's cool about it. There's been all kinds of signatures brought forth, and the governor of Tennessee actually agreed that it should be, and so it's going to happen. So it'll be the Dolly Parton International Airport. There's thousands of airports in the United States, but this is the first time that an airport is being named after a woman. So that honor is bestowed to the sparkly one herself, Dolly Parton. So congratulations to her. And I know it's a great and wonderful tribute to all of her family and friends, because we know that Nashville, Tennessee, that's where Dolly's from. On the way for you, Zach Top, South of Sanity, 93 CFBC.
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0: 93 CFBC, a little bit of Kelsey Kulik. Until I get to heaven, brand new music from her. We got so much new music that's going on. It's just ridiculous. I've got to go back and keep re-listening just to get those new songs in my mind. You know what I'm saying? And it's not a problem. I'm not complaining. In fact, I'm kind of bragging about it. I love it. Well, let's take a little trip into the future, shall we?
1: Meet George Jetson.
0: Okay, I love the Jetsons, and it looks like Jim Carrey is actually signed on. He's going to play a role in the upcoming live-action Jetsons, so that's going to be 2028, I believe, is when that's going to come out. But if you've ever spent a little too much time staring at the brake lights of the car in front of you on the Harbor Bridge, you're going to love this, because the future of your workday commute might just be here. And the state of Florida is actually doing something really cool. I know I normally talk about Florida man crazy stories, but this, I don't know. Florida's just greenlit some plans to start testing electric flying taxis by the end of this year. It's real. So picture this. Giant human-sized drones hovering right over the traffic. They don't need big airport runways. They run on electric batteries, so they're quieter than helicopters. And the governor of Florida, Governor DeSantis, says they could actually shuttle passengers straight from, like, say, Tampa, Florida to Orlando, Florida, while everybody else is down on the asphalt melting in pure road rage. So you could be cruising at 1,000 feet, sipping an iced coffee like a budget superhero. Doesn't that sound great? I mean, eventually these things are going to be handling cargo, medical runs, and emergency responses. But let's be real for a second. The true victory here is never having to be stuck in single-lane traffic on the Harbor Bridge ever again. Bring it on. I'm ready for the Jetson era.
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5: New clouds tonight. Fog patches around midnight. A low of 9. We've got a mix of sun and cloud tomorrow. Northeasterly breeze and a high of 23. There's a few clouds at first for Wednesday night, and then increasing overnight cloudiness. A low of 15. With clouds for Thursday, with a 60% chance of showers. Rain for Thursday night. Rain into Friday.
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0: St. John's home for country favorites, 93 CFBC. Okay, how did you find it getting up this morning? I know a lot of friends and coworkers have their typical morning routine. They get up, they have a shower, maybe they go for a walk, they go for a jog, they go to the gym. But if you didn't feel like your morning walk or your early morning gym sesh, well, put down that third cup of coffee and cancel your excuses for skipping the gym, because I got a story for you about an 88-year-old granddad in the UK that's officially putting us all to shame. His name is Mick Wodge, and he's been hitting the iron for the past 3 years with his trainer, and he shares his workouts on TikTok, and he's been doing great as far as viewership. He's been racking up millions of views. But this is where the story takes a wild turn, because none other than Arnold Schwarzenegger himself slid straight into Mick's DMs. So at first, Mick and his trainer thought this was a total scam, till they checked the profile and they saw the blue check mark. Arnold Schwarzenegger literally only follows 14 people on the platform, and this 88-year-old granddad is one of them. So the former governator, yeah, see what I did there? Terminator, governor, governator, yeah. That was his title. He told Mick that he loves his gains, and he urged him to keep pumping, and he even offered to connect him with his top celebrity trainers in the States. So now Mick's trainer's already joking that Arnold's just trying to recruit Mick as his next movie doubles, stunt double. What do you think? Have you ever had any cool conversations with a celebrity? Let me know. Head to Facebook, look for 93CFBC, send me a little note in the inbox. You know what? We're on our way to the drive at 5, and hopefully the traffic on the bridge is okay. Thinking back at the story with the human-sized drones. Brad Paisley's coming up. Also, Thomas Rhett and Dean Brody and John Party going to kick off a set of four, take us into the drive at 5. 93CFBC, streaming live from CFBCRadio.com.
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0: St. John's Home for Country Fair. It's 93 CFBC. 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Is a kickoff for the KB Music Fest tonight, 7 o'clock at the Arts and Culture Park, the big stage there. Last Call is going to be starting things off. 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And here's what's really cool. 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Thing is, you drunk I am on St. John's Home for Country Favorites.
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1: That's Dallas Smith and Hardy, two good pals. Great song. That's what that all adds up to right there. It is the Drive at 5 at 93 CFPC, Shaboozy and Jelly Roll back before that. Taylor Swift just around the corner. We're going to keep the music going right after weather details. Morgan Wallen's latest track, Don't We, coming up after weather next.
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5: Few clouds tonight, fog patches around midnight, a low of 9. We've got a mix of sun and cloud tomorrow, northeasterly breeze and a high of 23. There's a few clouds at first for Wednesday night and then increasing overnight cloudiness, a low of 15, with clouds for Thursday with a 60% chance of showers. Rain for Thursday night, rain into Friday.
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0: Yeah, we're heading out of the drive at 5 and 93 CFPC. I've got a few songs yet to take us into 6. How about some Zach Brown Band, some Jason Aldean, his big track from 2012, Dirt Road Anthem coming up. And next up, Drunk and I Don't Want to Go Home, it's L. King, Miranda Lambert. I'm not drunk, but I do want to go home. I'll see you back here tomorrow, 2 o'clock, afternoons with Dennis on 93 CFPC. 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